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1: From the Sky News Centre at 6, at least three people have died in a helicopter crash in Los Angeles. It's understood the NBC News chopper came down near a car park in the Chatsworth area of the city last night. One other person has been taken to hospital. Captain Brandon Silverman from the LA Fire Department says their investigations are now underway.
2: From the helicopter itself, it's pretty well destroyed, so we are going to have to go through the rubble and see how many victims there were on board, as well as identify the helicopter. We couldn't even see a tail number.
1: Emergency services are continuing their search for a three-year-old boy who went missing in Suffolk yesterday. Noah was last seen at a playground in Brantham, but was then separated from a family member. The Prime Minister will meet Donald Trump next week in their first face-to-face meeting. The pair, who've spoken on the phone twice since Andy Burnham got the keys to Downing Street, will both be at the UN General Assembly in New York. A small Oxfordshire village will soon discover whether they'll be breaking away from the UK. Residents of Piddington are protesting against government plans to convert a military base into a facility for migrants. All of Ed Sheeran's support acts have quit his US tour after Macklemore was dropped over his pro-Palestinian comments. Aaron Rowe, Phineas and Lucas Graham have all said they'll no longer perform in solidarity with the rapper. In sport, teenager Max Dowman helped Arsenal to a 4-2 EFL Cup victory against Ipswich last night. He's become only the second 16-year-old to score two goals in the same game at a Premier League club. His manager, Mikel Arteta.
3: Yes, because he's 16 years old and we need to be really cautious with that. We don't want to stop him. We don't want to put any brakes into him. We need to develop him and we are full aware what he needs and he will have opportunities to play.
1: Tottenham are out of the competition after losing 3-1 to Liverpool at Anfield. That's the latest. I'm Tanya Snuggs.
4: And now, the weather.
5: Outside, gloomy skies, a persistent drizzle, and a chilly wind blowing from the west, north, east, and south.
6: But inside, temperatures of toasty warm with a high chance of plush rugs, soft lighting, and snuggly throws. 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
9: Anybody getting showers? Got some showers going on in places this morning. It's a mixture of sunshine and showers. Most of them heavy ones will be around first thing. They'll clear later. It'll be a cloudy afternoon. 18 and 64 we're looking at. Cloud will thicken later on this evening, bringing more rain. 13 overnight. Early cloud and rain will clear. Mostly dry for Thursday. 18 tomorrow. And again, it's about average now for the time of year. Average?
10: Yeah.
9: Okay, I do believe this is hump day, yeah?
10: Yeah.
9: Wednesday.
10: Yeah.

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0: house with a door. One, two, three, four. Ready to play?
1: I think so.
0: What's the day?
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1: Blooming Wednesday. Kind of a busy-ish day yesterday, so I did the show and then come off and did some paperwork.
3: Boring.
1: I spoke to young Liam Cash yesterday. Well, he's not so young anymore. I'm not telling him I said that. But I spoke to Liam yesterday. I spoke to Liam in ages. He's working down south, and he's down south on a radio station called KMFM down in, Essex? Or Kent, isn't it? KMF, Kent. FM. I spoke to him for ages, so I spoke to him yesterday. So I did that. Then tootled off to Hereford, because obviously you've got to buy some furniture. So I thought I'd rather do it face-to-face with a sales rep of sorts. So in there, and I'm pretty happy with the sofas we had before, and they still make them. They're a decent sofa. I know they last. So, yeah, creature of habit. Out of the same one, different colour. So this young chap come along called Harry. So I won't tell you which sofa company it was that we went to, which shop we went to. I'll just give you the initials, DFS. So in there, and Harry came along, and he sat down. What a pleasant chap, eh? Oh, this guy's a nice guy. And he was a nice guy. The sale went through lovely. So got a three-piece and a two-piece and a footstool. And Harry said, would you like something else? I'll give you a bit of discount on something. Give us a bit of coffee table chucked in as well. I thought, what a nice chap. And his boss came along, he said, Harry's not been working with us long, do you want to give a bit of feedback online? And so I did. I went on that Trustpilot. I said, Harry Rollins, what a top little bloke he is. So thank you, Harry. Round of applause for Harry, please. Did a smashing job. Very, very pleased with the purchase. Thank you, Harry. So if you're going to DFS, or that place that has the initials DFS in Hereford, look out for Harry. Nice lad. Thank you, Harry. Thank you, Harry, again. Oh, by the way, when we're filling the form, so what do you do for a living? What's your occupation? What's your occupation, Nick? I said, I'll just put down broadcaster again. Tin pot DJ, don't go in the gap. What's that then? I said, Sunshine Radio. Started grinning awkwardly. He said, I don't listen. He said, it's okay. But then everybody listens. So I think my mum and dad, though. So, hello, mum and dad. So, kids. Did that and then tootled on back to the digs. No, I'd been in the digs 5 minutes and somebody says, any chance you can just pop me to Ludlow? Emma's sister, Lydia. Oh, she's the one. You had Christmas. Oh. So, pop Lydia into town and then had some other bits and pieces to do. But then Simon, her partner, said, pub? Okay. So, in an evening of playing pool. Get from the pub too. What time I get from the pub? I'll buy about 9 and then give it. Is that right? So that was my Tuesday in a nutshell. How was yours? Get up to anything exciting? 07988 607080. Why don't you tell us all?
4: Tell me now. Come on, come and tell me. I'm here. Tell me.
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0: slightly dodgy. Dodgy. Good enough at Sunshine Radio. Well, good enough. Now I go for perfection. Not, oh, that'll do. No, we'll try our best here. We'll try our best. Copy
1: Nick
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0: Yeah, we're going. What are we going for today? Legionnaire water, semi-skimmed milk and granules today.

in places. 13 we're looking at. Early cloud and rain clearing for Thursday. Sunny spells in the afternoon and highs tomorrow of around 18 degrees. Let me embrace you and welcome you to the 16th of September already. Okay, 16. How the hell is it the 16th of September? 259th day of the year, 106 to go, 37th Wednesday, 38th week, 88th day of summer, 7 to go until it's autumn. Sapphire for the Virgos today, International Day for the Preservation of the Ozone Layer. It's also Malaysia Day, Mayflower Day, Mexican Independence Day, and it's Collect Rocks Day today. Everybody collect rocks!

0: Big Clack rocks. All right, Pape's on the way in the next 10 minutes. Musically, Hugo Ultranati with the Coconut Song. That's what it's called now. Some Animal and Cat's Eye as well. Or rather, Cat's Eye and Animal. Well, I say they're coming back. Sunshine
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4: Nick Jones in the morning with Bromfield Sand and Gravel, teaming up to build the foundations of a better community.

Yeah, it's still your coconut. Yeah, I really like that song as well. Thanks to Sarah in Leinster. I'll never not hear coconut. Anyway, Ultranate with Hugel moving to the sun, and there's Cat's Eye, Animal. Newspapers front pages. Times leads with a review into baby killer Lucy Letby, which says some of the deaths could have been avoided. Same story. Cover of the Guardian. Daily Mirror reports at least three newborns could have been saved. Daily Express reports the introduction of in-cock cameras for neonatal units is one of the key recommendations. Former English striker Raheem Sterling leads the Sun after he pleaded guilty to dangerous driving. Daily Star. Also, he also admits possessing nitrous oxide following a crash in Hampshire. The Eye leads with claims Russian money being offered to British teenagers to make explosives. Reform UK have been accused of dehumanising migrants after producing a video game based on small boat crossings, according to the Metro. Mayors will be given powers to control water companies. The big story in front of the Daily Telegraph. And Financial Times is reporting the state pension is set to rise above the tax-free income threshold for the first time.

hands up if you'd like to check in today. Yeah, you can do that. You can do that on the WhatsApp Messenger. 07988 6078 to check in, yes? There's a lad checking, a lot of girls. Yeah, come on, let's check in.

0: Foo Fighters. Right, 8 to 7. We'll check in with the Erks next, if that's all right with you. Go and get us another brew, but...
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0: Let's go. What we got to the news at 7 o'clock? Oh, Bob Sinclair. Today coming in at 2.51. Got a couple of minutes. Where shall we go? First of all, let's go all the way down here. Let's go. Yes. Hello.
1: Good morning, Mr. Nick.
0: Oh, hello.
1: Hey.
0: Hey.
1: Guess who's back?
0: You?
1: Yep. Mm? Well, I don't know what that is out there, that wet stuff.
0: Rain.
1: I don't like it.
0: It's rain.
1: Have a good day. I've got a lot to do, right. But I will be listening
0: okay,
1: to you.
0: Good. That's Lindsay Lou in... where are you, Lindsay? Evesham. I might need a bit cooler but dry out there this morning. I'm off to bury into water first today, so let Gary know that I'm on my way. Gary, lad, he's on his way. Have a good one, says Griff the Trucker. Mark, lad, checking in early doors, as per.
2: Morning, Nick.
0: Morning, Mark. Morning, Kaz, checking in. Back at work now. Sad face with a tear. Hull's very wet weekend at the Three Cliffs Bay, the Gower, but enjoy the break. What was it like under canvas for you? The one night managed. I just managed. Yes.
3: Morning, Mr. Jones, and Sunshine Land. Does the dinosaur checking in on this rather marvellous morning dog walk?
0: Right.
3: Hope everyone has a good day.
0: Yes, and you, I insist. Morning, Nick. I'm up and about having my first coffee of the day. Dilly dilly. Whilst awaiting your fab witty show, I'm currently adding to my crossword database. This is a 5:20 this morning for Phil McKenna. See, Phil reads the pamphlet from front to back and knows that the first thing you do when you get up is check in. A lot of people get that wrong. First thing you do. Morning, Nick. Gordy checking in from a dark but dry Woolhope this morning. And morning, Nick. Checking in. Taking me lad to the station early. Where's he going? That's Canny Lad this morning. We'll do some more.

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2: The top stories this hour. Well, I'm sure more, at least three people have died after an NBC News helicopter crashed in Los Angeles. The chopper came down near a car park on the Chatsworth area of the city last night. It had been covering a fatal bus collision in the neighbourhood at the time. Captain Brandon Silverman from the LA Fire Department says their investigations are now underway.
3: From the helicopter itself, it's pretty well destroyed, so we are going to have to go through the rubble and see how many victims there were on board, as well as identify the helicopter. We couldn't even see a tail number.
2: A Herefordshire reused charity says it's kept more than 63 tonnes of goods in use or out of landfill over the past year. Herefordshire Reuse and Recycling Organisation, based at Rotherhas, recorded an 89% reuse and recycling rate in its first year as a charity. Volunteers also contributed more than 5,600 hours. It's published the figures ahead of Recycle Week. Police are continuing to search for a three-year-old boy who went missing in Suffolk yesterday. Noah was last seen in a playground at Brantham at around 3 o'clock when he became separated from a relative. Suffolk police says he has autism and partial hearing loss. Brantham Parish Council Chair Mal Bridgman says the whole community has come together.
4: It's been a fantastic community effort. There's hundreds and hundreds of people from Brantham, from surrounding villages as far as Ipswich have come down to assist with the search. And as you look around there, you can see people are still searching. A massive effort from the emergency services.
2: A new council drop-in service is launching in Craven Arms to give residents face-to-face help closer to home. Shropshire Local will run monthly sessions at the community centre from September to December. Staff will be able to help with services including blue badges, council tax support, housing benefits and concessionary travel. And 20 years after Pride and Prejudice hit the box office, a new six-part series based on the Jane Austen novel is coming to screens later this year. It'll see Elizabeth Bennet, played by the Crown star Emma Corrin, while Jack Gladden and Olivia Colman also star. It drops on Netflix in December. That's the latest.
5: Sorry to interrupt your day, but I've just been diagnosed with dementia and I'm going to need your help. 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
6: 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Alzheimer's Society.
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7: With Robinson's Premium Cider. Taste the sunshine and the rain in every glass. 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
1: Yeah, it was dry and clear when I came in to the towers this morning, but we are expecting a mixture of sunshine and showers for Wednesday. Most of the showers this morning. Maybe a couple of sunny spells around dinner time, and then it'll cloud over later on this afternoon. 18 we're looking at, 13 overnight. Bit of cloud around for Thursday with some showers, then it will brighten up with some sunny spells. And again, 18 and 64. All right.

0: Hey, I've just... there's loads of things on telly now I want to watch. I haven't been interested in telly in a long time, but at this moment it's Big Brother's back on. I don't know why I watch it. I don't know why. It takes the hell out of me, but I watch it. So I got, at the moment, I've got catch-up on... I've got a Big Brother on at the moment, and also there's a new series of Vigil on, so we're just waiting for most of those episodes to become available, because apparently binge-watching is a thing. Slow Horses, new series, that's coming out. New series of The Mobland, watching that, and the new series of The Gentleman as well. So much to watch! So much to watch. Don't tell me any of them. If you've been watching them, I don't want to know. Ah! There you go. Let's have a look. Morning, Nick. Just checking in from Crete. It's a little cloudy with some rain about today. Think I saw a friend of yours. STA, salute the accordion, says James. Let's double check on this. This is Crete. Oh, yeah, James. Well done. Well done, sir. Yes. Oh, that's brilliant. And a salute. Yes, excellent work. Excellent. Well done, James. Over there in Crete. It's a little cloudy today. How are you enjoying your holiday anyway? I need to praise him by sending him a little message. Praise to you, James, and salute the accordion. Thank you. Send that over to Crete.
1: Praise to you, James, and salute the accordion. Thank you.
0: There you go. Morning, I'm here checking in. Bit of a nip in the air today, but it is dry. Sun's trying to break through. Have a great day off to work, says Sadie. No vest needed yet, surely. Morning, Nick. Dilly Dilly, says Sharon. So, Dilly Dilly.
2: Dilly Dilly.
0: I'm off to Bristol this morning with a special liquid screed, which is underfloor heating. Tell me about this screed. Anyway, drive carefully with that on board. Morning, says the Dazzler. I'm on board. It's a bit fresh this morning. Still, at least it's dry. Morning, what a beautiful star-filled sky. It's a bit nippy out there, says Rachel, who stopped on her way to work to take a lovely sunrise picture. That's a lovely sunrise picture there. Yeah, I love that. Yes.
3: Good morning.
0: Oh, hello, Debs. Checking in today. Ginger Ninja's on board today. Well done. Gordy. Well done to Gordy. Yeah. I've noticed that we've got a lot of invitations. We need to do the invitations as well today. So if you spot something that I might like, by all means, invite me. We've got more of them to get through later. Morning, says Adrian Cosmer. Colin Chibnall-Smith says, morning, Nick. Choir practice for me today. Have a good day. You have a better one. Paul Tracy Barrett says, morning. Laura Jane Dobbs says, a late night last night. I was working. Oh, welcome. I'm a bit tired today. May need ear defenders on for a bit of a hit. Okay. Yeah, it's a difficult one today as well. Morning, Nick. From a dark but dry Tewkesbury, we have been thrown into panic stations as our street binfluencer has put his bin out a day early and at least one other neighbour has followed him. What a nightmare you're having. It's the green bin for general waste, by the way. We are going to risk not putting ours out until tomorrow. Has it been a bank holiday weekend of any sort? No, usually a bank holiday weekend. Bins go out early. Keep checking in, by the way. One more.

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2: 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Let's get up. 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Proud to be local.
0: Jack the Roof is in Portugal. Cloudy and breezy today. He said, let's have some blue skies back, man. I've heard man for ages. What's going on, man? Good morning and welcome to another day in Sunshine Land. Hope you and all are well. Can I pretty please get marked in today? Here's an apple. Thank you, Steve Williams in Gloucester. By the way, yeah, right answer to the survey. Well done, Steve. Steve's in there. He's like a rat of a drain pipe when it comes to surveys. He's straight up there. Under canvas was very noisy, not much sleep, probably not doing that again. This is Kaz, who went for 3 days camping at Three Cliffs Bay in the Gower over the weekend, and it rained. Nick, beautiful sunrise in Raglan this morning, dilly dilly and turnips. Have a good day, says Brian in Abergavenny today. Well done, Brian.
3: Dilly dilly.
0: Do we have the turnips for him? Find me the turnips for Brian. Got me turnips somewhere. Right, survey.
1: This is the Sunshine Survey.
0: 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Here you go, Brian.
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0: Survey for today is... I've lost it, yeah. I've lost it somewhere. Steve might have it in Gloucester. I got it. In a recent survey, it was found that 26% of us value this more than sleep. What are we valuing more than sleep? 07988-607080. 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I think it's on the Instagram as well, Sunshine Radio Group. Go and have a look. In a recent survey, it was found that 26% of us value this more than sleep. What is it?
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4: Sunshine Traffic and Travel. 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Grab a dumpy bag and get the second half price this summer.
0: Busy on all routes if you're heading in towards Hereford, but it is moving. There was an earlier problem on Newtown Road. It looks as if it's being cleared. Elsewhere, 49 looking okay. No problems in around Leinster at the moment. But it looks like all Stretton seems to be clear. Someone have the lights been cleared from there. Based in Hill Dobby's Island. Busy but moving. 54 if you're heading over to Telford, looking okay. Abergavenny and Llanfoist looking okay. Ludlow, Leinster looking fine. Busy Hindham if you're heading towards Gloucester this morning. Busy in and around Cheltenham. Spot a problem? 07988 60 70 80.
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0: Ta!

Mumford & Sons. Tony's been on. I got some breaking news, he says. I like a bit of breaking news. I like to be first with the news. I'll pass this on to Sean in a second. First of all, he says, apparently police have arrested a fraudster this morning who installs kitchen worktops. He's been charged with counterfeiting. Get out.

0: See, the rubbish jokes snowball when you get one in, you get a load in. What time is it now? 7:29. Maria's been on. She says, Nick, sometimes I wake in the morning and I can't believe... I'm laughing because I can see the punchline. She says, sometimes I wake in the morning and I can't believe I'm no longer a kleptomaniac. Sometimes I have to pinch myself. Sorry. I've got to do news.
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9: I'm going to have to study my chart here because the weather seems to be all over the place at the moment. It's kind of general. Let's say it's unsettled. Again, today a mixture of sunshine and showers. Most of the showers will be around this morning. It'll brighten up a little bit at dinner time and then cloud over from the west later. 18 on average for the time of year, 64, 13 overnight. Cloud and rain tomorrow morning. We'll brighten up some sunny spells and highs of 18.
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10: Officials in Los Angeles say at least three people have died after an NBC News helicopter crashed in a car park. A chopper was reporting on a fatal bus collision when it came down in the Chatsworth area last night. A three-year-old boy is still missing after being separated from a family member in Suffolk. Noah, who's autistic and nonverbal, was last seen at a playground in Brantham yesterday afternoon. Those living in a small village in Oxfordshire will find out soon if they voted to break away from the UK. Residents of Piddington have held a referendum in protest against government plans to house more than 1,000 asylum seekers nearby. Andy Burnham and Donald Trump will hold their first face-to-face meeting next week. The Prime Minister and US President are both heading to the UN General Assembly in New York.
9: Thank you.
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9: Dave Garrett on the sport.
11: Arsenal manager Mikel Arteta says he'll manage the minutes of teenage star Max Dowman after he scored twice in the 4-2 League Cup win over Ipswich. He netted early and added to his tally after half-time to become only the second 16-year-old to score two goals in the same game for a Premier League club. Wayne Rooney did it in the same competition in 2002 for Everton. Liverpool were too good for Tottenham, winning 3-1 at Anfield. Fulham's Premier League superiority got them through 3-2 at West Ham. Manchester United will move on from their disastrous derby defeat at the weekend. And Michael Carrick's team do that by facing Brighton in the EFL Cup at Old Trafford tonight. It's one of four games. It is an historic night for Sunderland as they host Dutch outfit AZ Alkmaar in the Europa League tonight. They'll walk out at the Stadium of Light for their first European match in 53 years. England beat Sri Lanka by 119 runs in the first of three T20 internationals. Captain Harry Brooks' masterclass saw him smash an unbeaten career best of 114 not out. Sri Lanka never got near the target of 255. Bowler Sonny Baker had a standout evening with the ball ending with figures of 3-4-12. Joss Butler crunched 80 off 44 and also got praise from the skipper Brooke. And Europe's Ryder Cup team visited Adair Manor for a round at the venue for next year's event against the USA in Ireland. Justin Rose says it doesn't give them much of an advantage at this stage, but helped with team bonding.
9: As it does, yeah.
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Andy in Leinster. I can't read that out. It's hard to believe this is a family show. It'll go in the book. Under the weather with a cold today. Oh, no. Nothing worse than a cold. This is CTB. Yeah, you're close to the right answer. Close. It's the answer we're looking for is a collective, basically. Cindy in Hereford, much the same. Is the answer to the survey, the Sunshine Radio Breakfast Show, obviously, but I would like to think it would be much higher than 26%, says Mortuary Martin. Now, if you don't know what the survey today is 26% of us value this more than sleep. Yes. Well, yeah, we encourage you to get up early. Because it's the best time of the day. Morning, Nick says Imogen in Tenbury is the answer to the survey food. No, not the right answer. She says it was worth a try, though. Yes, it was. Morning, so Jack, the roofer's brother here. Can you say hello to Freddie and Finley? They said if I can get their names on the radio, they'll clean their rooms. We could go one step further. Let's send a message over, see if we can get a reply from them. Now, Freddie and Finley, I'd like to see a picture of clean rooms before you go to school. All right? Pull your fingers out. Carry on. I'll just send that over. Sorry, Nick. Late check-in. Fall asleep last night watching the Great British Sewing Bee final. Well, that wouldn't be hard, would it? Eh? So I had to watch the end this morning. It's a poor excuse, but true. I'm in Raider tomorrow, having my hair done, so I'll be on board early. It's just a three-hour drive, says Sam. Good God, your hair would have grown by the time you got home. Raider for your hair. What's so good about a hairdresser in Raider? Tell me all about it.

Omi. Is it Omi? Omi? Omi? Couldn't pronounce it when it was out. Robin S before that. Girls are in. And the one that goes meh. Once again, another week of free milkshakes up for grabs, courtesy of our friends at Whole Moo World and their tuck shops. I see them dotted all over the place. They're all over the place. Tibbury Mortimer, Bodnam, Hereford, Minsterworth, Holt Heath, Ledbury, Wonky Barn, they got it there. Kidderminster, Rushwick, Worcester, North, Tewkesbury, Pershaw, Gloucester Keys, Ludlow, Leominster. All over the place. Many, many, many tuck shops and milk machines. Milkshake machines. How would you like to win a month's supply of milkshakes? Yes. All you got to do is simply answer the question on the website. Well, it's not a question. It's a milky myth. Teeth are in. Milky myth. I start laughing because I know when I'm... If I start laughing, you know I've nearly tripped over it. You ready for today's milky myth? What about you? It just goes... Just goes myth. So week five, how many stomachs does a cow have? Okay, how many stomachs does a cow have? Is it A, one, two, or C, four? So how many stomachs does a cow have? Is it A, one, B, two, C, four? Don't message me on this. It's on the website. It's sunshineradio.co.uk if you want to win a month's worth of milkshakes courtesy of Whole Moo World or a month's supply of milk. Get milk or milkshakes. Answer me that question. How many stomachs does a cow have? Is it A1, B2 or C4? Sunshineradio.co.uk. Click on where it says win. I suggest you do it now. Do it now!

0: lifestyles of the rich and famous. Answer to the survey on the way after I play you some Ed Sheeran next.
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14: Sunshine traffic and travel, fueled by Paul Harding Firewood. 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
0: Right, Mark, no major problems as far as we can see. 49 looking okay, no major problems around all Stretton because those lights seem to have disappeared. That's okay. Coming into Hereford, you've got the school run underway, which is causing a bit of hassle at the moment. But usual for this time of the morning. If you do spot a problem, 07988 607080. Thank you very much indeed.
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0: Here's a picture of Lana, my dearest granddaughter who loves your show and is off to school to her breakfast club. Is that Nanpi Cairo? She speaks Welsh. Oh, a bit of Welsh for you. Oh, buddy, da. Off to school now. Yeah, well done. Survey for today, well done. If you said 26% of people prefer screen time to sleeping.
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0: Ba-ba-ba! Right, bit of a hit on the way in 15 minutes. First of all, let's get the latest. It's 8 o'clock.
2: The top stories this hour, where I'm Sean Moore. The mayor of Los Angeles, Karen Bass, says she's absolutely devastated after a news helicopter crashed in a suburb of the city last night, killing at least three people. One of the person is injured. The chopper was covering an earlier fatal collision between a car and a bus in the Chatsworth area of the city. Colleen Williams is a presenter at broadcaster NBC.
3: We knew we'd lost contact with our people out there. And we've just received the confirmation that, in fact, News Chopper 4 went down just before 7 o'clock tonight. We're going to take a couple of minutes to think about that, to process and to regroup.
2: A Herefordshire reused charity says it's kept more than 63 tonnes of goods in use or out of landfill over the past year. Herefordshire Reuse and Recycling Organisation, based at Rotherhithe, recorded an 89% reuse and recycling rate in its first year as a charity. Volunteers also contributed more than 5,600 hours. It's published the figures ahead of Recycle Week. For the first time since taking office, Andy Burnham will meet Donald Trump face-to-face. The Prime Minister and US President head to the UN General Assembly in New York next week. The pair have spoken on the phone twice in recent months. Our political correspondent Alex Rogers says the relationship seems to have got off to a warm start.
4: Trump has praised Andy Burnham as a very nice guy, even if he tends to be on the liberal side. So the key thing going forward is to see how Andy Burnham manages the special relationship, especially when he has also signalled that he's more willing to take a direct approach to Donald Trump on areas where they disagree.
2: A Monmouth firefighter has completed a 4,000-step climbing challenge in full kit to mark the 25th anniversary of the 9/11 attacks. Owen Batty spent 7.5 hours taking part in the challenge. He raised more than £1,000 for the firefighters' charity, with local gym members also joining parts of the climb. And the rate of inflation rose to 3.1% last month. Data from the Office for National Statistics shows that's up from July's figure of 2.9%. Economists had predicted a rise due to an increase in energy prices and the conflict in the Middle East. That's the latest.
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0: Gonna feel a lot fresher today with a mixed bag of sunshine and showers. It was clear when we came into the towers this morning. We're expecting a few spots of rain. Some of that rain could be quite heavy in places, and then it'll ease off around dinner time. Maybe a couple of sunny spells before a cloud builds up again. 18 and 64, we're looking out through the day. Bit of cloud this evening, dropping down to 13 overnight. Showers for Thursday, then sunny spells and 18 degrees.
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0: Dead or Alive from the Vinyl Vault in there as well. Along with
2: Tiesto.
0: I'm all behind this morning. Morning, just out with the dog. Have a good day. Says Belinda in Leinster. There's Dodger. Sent me a picture of the dog in the middle of a field. He's looking a lot better. Richard's been on from down the dale. He says, morning, arr. With 3 days to go, here's a few sayings to practice because it's Speak Like a Pirate Day on Saturday. Don't forget, we all get involved with that, don't we?
3: Arr, ship ahoy! Walk the plank!
0: A few of them to practice later. Morning, says Sharon the meter reader. Dilly Dilly, I've got some breaking news for you. This is from John. He says, apparently a ship has gone down transporting yo-yos from China. Apparently it sank 10 times. See what you did there. Yeah, you better go and get your coat. Mate, I woke up this morning and looked out the window and I swore I saw Michael J. Fox stood in my garden. I couldn't quite tell as he had his back to the futures. Michael, I'm sitting here rubbing my eyes with that one. I'll have to push on here.
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0: difficult one this morning. Oh, that's all you're getting. Right, 07988-6078. Yeah, we'll need artists and title. We'll give you a heads up to the flashback at 9. There you go. Have a go. Easy. I think it is today. I said it's hard, but it's easy. Esme is 9 years old today. Now, Esme is my granddaughter. So a bit of a shout-out for Esme today because she's 9 years old. I got the birthday band. Got the birthday band. Getting ready to go off to school in Caesus today, or Caesus, depending on what side of the river you're on.
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12: Sunshine Traffic and Travel. 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
0: I'll get busy on all routes with the school run underway. If you're heading in towards Hereford this morning, the delays of around 6 minutes as you head towards Edgar Street northbound between the 49 and is it Cannamore Road? It's looking really busy there. 49 itself not looking too bad. Homer Road is looking busy, just south of Upper Lyde. Really busy actually this morning. No problems around Leominster and Ludlow, looking okay. The A4117, if you're coming out of the junction, Hope under Dinmore is snarling up a bit. You'll be glad to know that the lights have disappeared from Old Stretton if you're heading up through Craven Arms on towards Shrewsbury this morning. A little bit of slow traffic around Honorbury. train station there, this one. Another level crossing. Based in Hill, Dobbies Island, looking okay. A little bit of slow traffic on the M54 this morning. Also, Cheltenham, Gloucester, all looking busy, but they are moving. Gibraltar Tunnel's looking okay. Abergavenny and Clanfoist, busy. Spot a problem, 07988 607080. Thank you very much indeed.
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0: Hey, I can't pull the wool over your eyes this morning, can I? The Wood to Go team, Velez Rubio. They're just north of Alicante with the right answer on there. Yeah, Gareth in Worcester today. I think our West Wales team over in Aberystwyth getting the right answer this morning as well. I'll give you another play of that just after the news at 8:30.

0: Jackson.
1: The Exxon Water Boys. You saw the Bernie Calvert, the bassist with the Hollies, is 84 today. Betty Kelly, the US singer from Martha and the Vandellas, is 82 today. Russ Abbott is 79 today. Good old Russ Abbott. I see his Madhouse is back on TV again. He became a recluse, didn't he, when nobody was showing his TV shows. Ron Blair from Tom Petty and the Heartbreakers, 78 today. Andy Irvine, 75. Mickey Rourke, 74. Janet Ellis is 71 today. Mum of Sophie Ellis. Neville Southall, 68 today. Belinda Butcher is 65. Richard Marx, 63. And this will make you feel old. You know, Tina Barrett from S Club 7, yeah, she's 50 today.
2: Happy birthday to you. 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

0: You feel old then. Tina Barrett from S Club 7 is 50 years old today. Other birthdays, Flo Rida is 47, Katie Melua is 42, and Nick Jonas is 34 today. Now, I remember when I got back on the Wheels of Steel and I was advertised at our local boozer as entertaining for New Year's Eve one year. The disappointment on people's faces when they thought it was Nick Jonas doing it. I still wake up having cold sweats about that. News and sport next.
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4: Sunshine and showers for Wednesday. Most of the showers around this morning should be a little bit dry this afternoon. 18 and 64, 13 overnight. There's a bit of thick cloud moves in from the west, bringing some more rain. Early cloud and rain will clear southeastwards tomorrow for Thursday. Then brightening up, 18 and 64, about average for the time of year now.
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4: Got some Joel Corry, Ella Langley and Duran Duran, and a recap on our bit of a hit after the news and sport now at 8:34.
8: Officials in Los Angeles say at least three people have died after an NBC News helicopter crashed in a car park. The chopper was reporting on a fatal bus collision when it came down in the Chatsworth area last night. A three-year-old boy is still missing after being separated from a family member in Suffolk. Noah, who's autistic and nonverbal, was last seen at a playground in Brantham yesterday afternoon. Those living in a small village in Oxfordshire will find out soon if they voted to break away from the UK. Residents of Piddington have held a referendum in protest against government plans to house more than 1,000 asylum seekers nearby. Andy Burnham and Donald Trump will hold their first face-to-face meeting next week. The Prime Minister and US President are both heading to the UN General Assembly in New York.
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4: Dave Garrett on the sport.
9: Arsenal manager Mikel Arteta says he'll manage the minutes of teenage star Max Dowman after he scored twice in the 4-2 League Cup win over Ipswich. He netted early and added to his tally after half-time to become only the second 16-year-old to score two goals in the same game for a Premier League club. Wayne Rooney did it in the same competition in 2002 for Everton. Liverpool were too good for Tottenham, winning 3-1 at Anfield. Fulham's Premier League superiority got them through 3-2 at West Ham. Manchester United will move on from their disastrous derby defeat at the weekend, and Michael Carrick's team do that by facing Brighton in the EFL Cup at Old Trafford tonight. It's one of four games. It is an historic night for Sunderland as they host Dutch outfit AZ Alkmaar in the Europa League tonight. They'll walk out at the Stadium of Light for their first European match in 53 years. England beat Sri Lanka by 119 runs in the first of three T20 internationals. Captain Harry Brooks' masterclass saw him smash an unbeaten career best of 114 not out. Sri Lanka never got near the target of 255. Bowler Sonny Baker had a standout evening with the ball ending with figures of 3-4-12. Joss Butler crunched 80 off 44 and also got praise from the skipper Brook. And Europe's Ryder Cup team visited Adair Manor for a round at the venue for next year's event against the USA in Ireland. Justin Rose says it doesn't give them much of an advantage at this stage, but helped with team bonding.
4: Yeah, and a good excuse for a couple of sherries.
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4: There you go. Bit of a hit. I've been using my hand.

Better for the last 15 years. She's awesome. Was hoping to move to St. Harmon's last year, but sadly not panned out that way yet, says Sandra Maskell, who's off to Raider for a haircut. Oh. It's probably more than a haircut, isn't it, if you're going to travel 3 hours? Isn't C4 an explosive? Says Daniel Gleebich. Yeah, I like random ones. Hey there, you mentioned my friend and colleague from DFS. Around 10 past 6 this morning. This is from Mike. Yeah, he's a great bloke. I met Harry yesterday because obviously I went to buy some furniture. And I didn't want to mention the name of the company we went to. We just give the initials of DFS. And Harry was there. Top man. Tell him send him my regards. And I've left him a top review. Mad Trust Putt. Nice bloke. Ask for Harry.

Joel Curry and Tom Grennan and Lionheart at Sunshine Radio. You know I get invitations all over the place. And I like to think the people on social media know exactly what I like, so they start inviting me to things.

0: Here they are. Here they are. Now, Sambo Wilkes has invited me, this is Sam, to like the Oh So Squishy shop. You know me, I love a shop that's squishy. I like it.
1: Thanks for that.
0: Ollie Zeros has been on and says, he's wondering if I'd like Harley's vehicle transport service. No. Don't know about you, but I like a Harley. Sean O'Toole says, M and J travel in Shropshire. Yeah, I like a bit of travelling. Dawn Compton thinks Roughton's Museum of the Paranormal and Spiritually. You try saying it. I'll like it anyway. Meanwhile, Lisa thinks I might like the Trumpet Inn in Ledbury. Love a trumpet. Love an inn. And Norma Uri thinks I might like Jacob Chandler. He's an artist and a sculptor. I'd love that. There are many, many more I could go through now, but I haven't got time. But if you got anything you think I might like on the socials, by all means, point me in the right direction.
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10: Sunshine Traffic and Travel. 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
0: Got busy everywhere in and around Hereford this morning. Queuing coming in on Homer Road as well. Early doors, Belmont Road is busy. Also the A4183, that's looking busy as well. 49, not looking too bad if you're heading up towards Leinster from Hereford this morning. No problems around Leinster. You still got the lights in the centre of the town. We're going to hold you up a little bit. Ludlow's looking okay this morning. The lights have gone from All Stretton, so once you pass Craven Arms, straight up towards Shrewsbury. Shrewsbury, around Basin Hill and Dobbies Island, busy, but it is moving much the same around Cheltenham, Gloucester. Ross, Hildersley, still got the lights. Going to hold you up a little bit this morning. Abergavenny and Llanfair's looking okay. Spot a problem? 07988 607080. Thank you very much.
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0: Right, how are we going with this then? Bit of a hit for today. Good one today. There it is there. Where are we going first? Let's go here, shall we? Hello.
3: Morning, Mr. Nick.
0: Yeah.
3: Is it Ram Jam, Black Betty?
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3: The boys up the pits. The
0: boys up the pits. Santa.
5: Good morning, Nick. Bevan and Sapphire Girls here.
0: Yeah.
5: Is it Ram Jam and Black Betty?
0: All right.
6: Morning, Nick.
0: Yeah.
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0: Ruthin Castle.
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0: Nice.
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7: Whoa, Black Betty. Ram-a-lam. Whoa, Black Betty. Ram-a-lam. Hi.
0: Very good. Ginger Ninja says Ram Jam and Black Betty. Yep, I feel old now. One of my girls was obsessed with S Club when she was 4. She's now 30. Says Kath today. Yeah. Tina's 50 today from S Club. Shirley in Tewkesbury says, is it Ram Jam and Black Betty? Well, well done you if you said this was Ram Jam and Black Betty.

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2: The top stories this hour, where I'm Sean Moore. The mayor of Los Angeles, Karen Bass, says she's absolutely devastated after a news helicopter crashed in a suburb of the city last night, killing at least three people. One of the persons is injured. The chopper was covering an earlier fatal collision between a car and a bus in the Chatsworth area of the city. Colleen Williams is a presenter at broadcaster NBC.
3: We knew we'd lost contact with our people out there, and we've just received the confirmation that, in fact, News Chopper 4 went down just before 7 o'clock tonight. We're going to take a couple of minutes to think about that, to process and to regroup.
2: A Herefordshire reused charity says it's kept more than 63 tonnes of goods in use or out of landfill over the past year. Herefordshire Reuse and Recycling Organisation, based at Rotherhithe, recorded an 89% reuse and recycling rate in its first year as a charity. Volunteers also contributed more than 5,600 hours. It's published the figures ahead of Recycle Week. For the first time since taking office, Andy Burnham will meet Donald Trump face-to-face. The Prime Minister and US President head to the UN General Assembly in New York next week. The pair have spoken on the phone twice in recent months. Our political correspondent Alex Rogers says the relationship seems to have got off to a warm start.
4: Trump has praised Andy Burnham as a very nice guy, even if he tends to be on the liberal side. So the key thing going forward is to see how Andy Burnham manages the special relationship, especially when he has also signalled that he's more willing to take a direct approach to Donald Trump on areas where they disagree.
2: A new council drop-in service is launching in Craven Arms to give residents face-to-face help closer to home. Shropshire Local will run monthly sessions at the community centre from September to December. Staff will be able to help with services including blue badges, council tax support, housing benefits and concessionary travel. And the rate of inflation rose to 3.1% last month. Data from the Office for National Statistics shows that's up from July's figure of 2.9%. Economists had predicted a rise due to an increase in energy prices and the conflict in the Middle East. That's the latest.
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8: Fresher today with some sunshine and showers. Fingers crossed we'll get some showers. Some sunshine, rather, after the showers, if you've had any. 18 we're looking at, 13 overnight, much the same tomorrow.
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8: Look, come here, come here. What I'm going to do is play a bunch of songs from one particular year. All right, work out the year. Keep it to yourself for 10 minutes because I'll ask you a question which will be relevant to the year. Once you've got both, 07988 60 70 80, I can say yay or nay. If I say nay, have another go. And then once you get it right, for the rest of the hour, mark the quality of the broadcast out of 10 while praising me.
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0: Same to you. Rocking all over the world. Way Down, Elvis Presley, Billy Ocean, and Red Lights.

0: Donna Summer, Love's Unkind on the flashback. 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
1: 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We have to go back in time. 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
0: Let's say hello to some people who got the right answer to a bit of a hit, but just didn't get time to get it in. Chris the Bike got the right answer. Well done. Jack the Roofer in Portugal was right. Gareth from Worcester was right. Well done. Glenn GWL Carpentry got the right answer and managed to get the plug in as well. Well done, Gareth. Was it Gareth? No, Glenn. Canny Lad said it's going to be a great flashback. I like to think it's already a great flashback. The Shed Dragger's got the right answer this morning. Katerina Frasca was there. Dave and the Wood to Go team in Vélez Rubio in Spain. What's the weather like with you at the moment? What's it like over there at the moment?
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0: So we started off with Elvis, and we lost the rock and roll icon Elvis Presley, who died at Graceland on August the 16th in this year. Star Wars Episode 4, A New Hope, premiered in theatres and changed cinema forever. Steve Jobs and Steve Wozniak officially incorporated Apple Computer Inc. and released the Apple II. Two Boeing 747s collided on a foggy runway at Tenerife Airport. A massive 25-hour power outage plunged New York City into darkness in July of this year. The Sex Pistols shook up the UK music scene, while the movie Saturday Night Fever fueled a global disco craze. Queen released We Are the Champions and We Will Rock You. And can you name the US medical mystery drama series starring Jack Klugman that made its debut on ITV in this year? All right, so give me the year and name the US medical mystery drama series starring Jack Klugman that made its debut on ITV in this year. 07988 607080. It's a flashback. Off you go.
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It's in a cloudy Cheltenham with the right answer, Dawn. And Charles in a dowdy Kington. Good use of the word dowdy there. The word dowdy. Paul's in a sunny Dundee today. Oh, you got the sun today, Paul. Brilliant show. Lots of happy memories to come in the next hour. Oh, yes, there's loads of them. Morning, Linus, checking in today. Well done to you. I was only 9 in this year, says Stephen, with the right answer. Well remembered, though, Steve. Fair play. Well remembered. Phil McKenna in a sunny Webley today, getting the right answer on a bit of a hit and also the flashback. Well done. Debs is there as well. David Moleman Fletcher in Bridge North with the right answer. Well done to Kath. My mum loved this programme. It's all about their lives. Lou's in a sunny Hucklecote today. I'm not sure about the year, though. Ooh, just 1 year out. Just 1 year out. Have another go. Go on, have another go. Only 1 year out.

Clutch, wasn't he, when it came to car keys and clutch? David Searle. Silver Lady on a golden oldie flashback today. A golden oldie one. It is a good one, though. Sam, getting the right answer this morning. Chris Parry, yeah, right answer. Brilliant flashbacks as Belinda and Dodger in Leominster. Yeah, it's a great

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1: 9:30 on the flashback. Mark will be here at 10 o'clock this morning. I can see him running up and down the corridor in his sunshine leotard warming up for the show.
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1: 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Well done to you. Wrong year, mate. Have another go. Jace in a cloudy Cheltenham ham getting the right answer. Well done, Jace. Can we have more status quo, please? Is the Gloucester boys this morning. No. Dave's in Las Vegas. Great tunes again today. Angie in Gloucester getting the right answer. Ollie's in Abergavenny with the right answer. Pauline's in Froome Hill. Yeah. The Gornmeister General getting the right answer this morning. Well done to you. Maxine's in Hereford. Hello, Maxine. How are you? She said 9 out of 10 today. Why only 9, Maxine? I'd like an explanation.
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Me and my sister love David Soul, says Linus. He was Clutch, wasn't he? What's his name? Oh, it'll come to me. Paul Michael Glazier was Car Keys. Morning, Nick. This is Big Dog Rod rendering with Beef Jerky Steve on a farm.

I'm in sunny Malmbury today with the wrong year, but I do believe you have the right answer to the question. No, you don't. No, you don't. It said Ironside. No, not Ironside. It was Jack Klugman. It was a medical mystery drama series. It's the Rubettes here with harmonies.

0: harmonies. They are harmonies. No sign of any auto cue there. Not auto cue. What's it got? What's that tuning thing? Auto tune. That's it. Rubettes. Baby, I know. Baby, I know. Baby, I know. Heard that in years.
1: 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Hits and headlines from one mystery year.

Shuffle on the flashback. Oh, I'm loving the flashback, says the Dazzler. A solid 10 today. I haven't got a clue on the question. I've got a clue. Andy at A&E Property now getting the right answer. Ka-ching. 11 out of 10 on the show as per normal. Hee-hee, Shimon. It's the TikTok baker. Yes. Right answer. Jack the Roofer, the Ashman, and Big G in sunny Portugal today. You're right.

0: the Dead End Kids covering the Honeycombs in, isn't it? Have I the right? Louise in Hereford. Hi, Lou. Can I call you Lou? Right answer. Morning, Nick. Vix in Longford. Off on our cruise on Friday. Did I get an application for that? Did I get a request for that? Anyway, 83 it's not. Shout out to Lager Danny, Ronnie Sherman, Nigel Thornbury, our dad Big Al and LJD. Can't wait for fishing with Dobo. I got a clue. It says I got a clue, yeah. Brilliant show, says Salmonella this morning with the right answer. Parry the Plasterer spreading it about in Tenbury today. Rather. Morning, we're struggling with this one. It's Jerry and Judith. We're going for 75. Well, Judith gets it right.
1: Well done. Got it right.
0: Judith, you're right.

0: the excellent Queen. And We Are the Champions. Just one more to go on the flashback. Jack Klugman. What was the name of the TV show?
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0: Tracy getting the right answer. Well done, Tracy. Ros and Ronnie on the beach in Zante today with the right answer. Are you really on the beach in Zante? Obviously, we have to have photographic evidence. 10 out of 10 today, great music, says Deb. 75, not got a clue on the TV show today, says Lee Geezer Davis. Sorry, I missed a bit of a hit this morning. I was in work early, but I'm loving the tunes, says LJD. So what do you think that year was, Mark?
1: 76, 77.
0: Ooh, 77, yes, well done. So can you name, this is the question we begin, can you name the US medical drama series that made its debut on ITV in this year, starring Jack Klugman?
1: Quincy!
0: Yay! Well done. So well done, if you've got 1977 and Quincy, I'll see you tomorrow morning, 8 o'clock. I'll leave you in the capable hands of Mark Edwards, and I'll just go out the door then.
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4: Centre at 10. An Oxfordshire village has voted to leave the UK in a symbolic referendum held in protest against plans to house asylum seekers nearby. Residents in Piddington are against more than 1,000 male migrants living at a former military base. Parish Chairman Tim McNally says they have safety concerns.
5: If you try and bring 1,250 men into a community and you put them into a fenced environment that's not really locked, it's open, you're going to have some strange behaviours going on there, a nuisance which will occur. Not for most of them. It's just a small number, and that small number will cause a lot of problems.
4: The government insists the site's designed to be self-contained to reduce the impact on the local community. A major search is underway for a three-year-old boy who's non-verbal and partially deaf after he went missing yesterday afternoon. Noah is believed to have run off, getting separated from a relative in Brantham. An increase in energy prices due to the conflict in the Middle East has helped push up inflation to 3.1%. August's figure is up from 2.9% the month before. At least three people have died after a news helicopter crashed in Los Angeles. It was covering a collision between a car and a bus in the Chatsworth area yesterday. It's claimed Heathrow's third runway should only go ahead if the aviation industry pays for cleaner flying. Government advisers describe the airport's expansion as incompatible with net zero targets. And Tottenham's difficult start to the season continued after losing 3-1 at Liverpool in the EFL Cup. They're yet to win against a Premier League side so far. Former midfielder Jamie Redknapp says it's up to the senior players to react positively.
6: That's the only way it's going to turn for them, by showing character, by winning challenges, by winning duels. And then the crowd, make no mistake, I played for Tottenham, I know what it's like. They will get behind you. They don't want to go there moaning and getting the ump with the players. They want to get a connection. They want to win football matches. They're embarrassed by how this is going at the moment, but it will change.
4: Arsenal beat Ipswich 4-2. That's the latest.
7: You know what you're getting with a wedding? Wedding hats. A baby in a waistcoat crying throughout the vows. Themed tables. Awkward best man speech. The plus one.
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7: 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Ruined rental suit. Sometimes in life you just know what you're getting, like a luxury bed and a great night's sleep. You know what you're getting with Premier Inn.
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9: A mixture of sunshine and showers, most frequent in the morning before easing off. Then it turns gradually cloudier from the west as we go into the evening. And 18 Celsius for Shropshire, with 13 for tonight.

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1: Oh yeah, stupid song. That's Olivia Rodrigo. How you doing? All right, Wednesday. Thank you to Nick. What's the temperature going to be today? About 18 today. Does definitely feel a bit autumnal, doesn't it? But rather than being depressed about it, just keep saying in your mind over and over the word cozy. All right, and that might get you through. I don't know. That's what I'm doing anyway. Hope you're all right. We smashed another couple of episodes of Colin from Accounts last night. That's our binge watch at the moment. It's very good, very good. And listened yesterday to the podcast that Alan Carr does with Patrick Bramall, who's the man, co-writer and lead guy in it, which is quite entertaining, not safe for children. But really weird that they recorded that on the morning... that they were both going to be at the NTAs, not realising they'd both be at the NTAs later. So, anyway, I digress. Hope you're all right. 14 past 10 at Piddington. Passport to Piddington. Fair play to them. You wake up this morning and it's there on the news, the live count with a returning officer and everything of the village that has left the UK. Well, they now have their own currency. The piddle. I don't know. But they can't, of course, because it's not legally binding. But it's symbolic and fair play to them. Anyway, well done, Piddington. Do we do it as today's What's the Story? The village that's left the UK? Maybe. We'll see. Anyway, that's coming up. What's the Story? Plus some great tunes from Madonna, the new one from Ray and Sam Smith, and off to the 90s after 12.
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0: That'll be Sam Smith then. Money on my mind. It's 10:28. Today's What's the Story involves the Vulcan greeting, you know, with your fingers. That world record's been set in London. I thought we'd leave Piddington alone. There's enough of that in the news, as anyway. Kings of Leon on the way. Also, we'll do the Verve. There's Stella Lefty to play. And then I'll give you more details about today's What's the Story properly.
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6: 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Oh, and don't worry. 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
1: 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Also, M&S has launched £3.80 Too Good To Go bakery surprise bags, a lucky bag with bakery products in it. I could go for that. I'd give that a try, actually. More than 350 of their stores are doing that, probably including the new food hall just outside Ludlow. And Singapore are rewarding people for reading for 15 minutes a day. Very good. Right, today's What's the Story is nothing to do with that, though. It's all about the Trekkers, because over the weekend in London, the fans there descended on the Science Museum, dressed, of course, in Trek uniforms, to break the Guinness World Record on the franchise's 60th anniversary. They hosted an attempt of the most people performing the Vulcan salute. You know, that thing that Spock used to do with his fingers spread in the middle. And they did it on Star Trek Day, which I missed. I was away on holiday September the 10th. So, there we are. The most people, and a Guinness World Record for the most people performing a Vulcan salute simultaneously. Over to you to come up with a song suggestion for that when we officially open up the lines in half an hour.
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0: Here's a pop fact for you about Sandy Tom. She's a proper vegan.
1: Oh, I wish I was a punk rocker with flowers in my hair.
0: All right, then, stick around. We got Kylie and we got the 1975 and then News for 11 at Sunshine.

0: It's a 1975, The City. All right, stick around. On the way, today's What's the Story? Well, it's all about the world record in London for the most people doing a Vulcan salute. You can bet they were all wearing their cosplay as well. Yeah, you're right. Plus, we'll play you tunes from Beyonce, from Prefab Sprout, and the new number one whilst I was away in Cornwall, Sienna Spiro's Great Expectation.
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2: The Oxfordshire village of Piddington has voted overwhelmingly in favour of independence from the UK.
3: We had 312 votes counted, which is nearly 92% of the ballot papers issued. And the results are as follows. We had 285 yes votes.
2: The symbolic protest was against plans to house more than 1,200 male asylum seekers at a nearby former military base. The government insists they'll be self-contained to reduce the impact on the local community. Volunteers are helping dog units, the Coast Guard and the Police Air Service to try to find a missing three-year-old boy in Suffolk. It's believed Noah, who's non-verbal and partially deaf, ran away from a playground in Brantham yesterday afternoon. Sarah Keyes from the village's parish council says the whole community is involved.
4: We've had people out all night. We've had volunteers in here all night. It's just touched people's hearts, I think. Everyone can really feel how emotional this could be. It could be your own child, and so people, yeah, have just felt called to come out.
2: An increase in energy prices due to the conflict in the Middle East has helped push up inflation to 3.1%. August figure is up from 2.9% the month before. Police in Malawi have offered a reward of almost £13,000 after a British woman was kidnapped there. Nusrat Osman, who's 47, was abducted in the southern city of Blantyre on Friday. At least three people have died after an NBC News helicopter crashed in a car park in LA. The chopper was reporting on a fatal bus collision when it came down in the Chatsworth area last night. And the Prime Minister has thanked people for their messages of support, including from leaders of other parties, following the death of his father, Roy. In a post on social media, Andy Burnham said it means a great deal. That's the latest. I'm Tanya Snuggs.
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0: A mixture of sunshine and showers, most frequent in the morning before easing off. Then it turns gradually cloudier from the west as we go into the evening. And 18 Celsius for Shropshire, with 13 for tonight.

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0: UK's number one. Sienna Spiro, Great Expectation. How you doing? It's Mark here. Welcome to Sunshine Radio, 11:13. 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
0: Star Trek fans then descended on London's Science Museum at the weekend to break the Guinness World Record on the franchise's 60th anniversary. They hosted the attempt for the most people performing the Vulcan salute simultaneously on September the 10th, which is Star Trek Day. I'm doing it now. You know how it works. It's the V thing with your hand that Spock always did in Star Trek. So that is today's What's the Story? They got the Guinness record, I assume, because they're holding a certificate. So over to you to come up with a song suggestion for that. 07988 607080 is our WhatsApp number, or you can pop it up on our Facebook page. But remember, I'm looking for a song title that can act like a headline, and it's got to have been a well-known UK top 40 hit single since 1980. So in the UK charts since 1980, and it's the song title we want. Doesn't matter who the artist is. Over to you. We'll see how you're getting on in 15 minutes after Pet Shop Boys, Harry Styles and The Script.
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It's not a crime when you look

Everyone's on tour next year, and everyone's ticket prices are very high. There's Harry Styles, Adore You. He's doing some more dates, of course. It's 11:25 back here at Sunshine Land. We're on What's the Story, and it's the Vulcan Salute. It's been simultaneously done at the Science Museum in London over the weekend to set a new world record, and the most people doing it. It's probably not that many. Because here's something for you. The Guinness World Record for the most people dressed as Star Trek characters is something like 273. It's an easy one to break. Well, if you know people that are prepared to do it. See, so do it at a festival. Get a world record of the most people dressed as Star Trek characters. It's an easy record to break. Anyway, everyone likes dressing up. I digress. We need a song suggestion for our Vulcan Salute World Record. We'll see how you're getting on next. Woga.

0: 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It's rain at Sunshine.
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0: Just how dumb that sounds. Sunshine at rain at sunshine. Okay, Star Trek fans descended on London's Science Museum over the weekend to break the Guinness World Record for the most number of people doing the Vulcan salute simultaneously. Let's look at your song suggestions. There's one song I know is going to be in here, of course. Steve's in first. Steve Williams, Star Trek. 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Hands Up, Give Me Your Heart, Otto and Star People by George Michael. Next up then, hang on, who's this? This is Andy, he says. Well, it has to be Star Trekking by The Firm. I don't know, does it? Does it have to be? Flash Harry, there's nothing to do with it whatsoever. Happy birthday to Flash Harry today, from Flash Harry. There we are. Salute, Little Mix. Mr. O from the Efficient Energy Centre in with that one. Liz says, The Sign by Ace of Base. John the Refurbisher says, well, it has to be The Firm and Star Trekking. Does it have to be? We probably will play it. And also Hands Up by Ottawan. Another vote for Salute by Little Mix. That's Cindy in Hereford. Also Star Trekking by The Firm. Morning Mark, Salute by Little Mix. Fans by Kings of Leon. That's Susie in Wolves. Turbo comes in with Salute by Little Mix. Ace of Base, The Sign and Sign of the Times by One Direction. That's Ed. The Sign. Harry Styles, The Sign. Ace of Base will take The Sign. The Dazzler. Right, definitely we'll have to play Star Trek in, don't we? And probably Little Mix as well. It might be a lockdown. Unless you've got anything better.
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Gwen Guthrie. Ain't nothing been going on but better start again, Mark. Hang on. Ain't nothing going on but the rent. Right, we'll find out what it's going to be on today's What's the Story next after LaRue. I think it's probably locked in. But we'll see. A couple more suggestions are coming. See if they're better than what you've already given me.

0: It's LaRue in for the kill at Sunshine Radio. It's 11:45. Let's see what it's going to be.
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0: Star Trek fans over the weekend descended on London's Science Museum to break a Guinness World Record on the 60th anniversary of Star Trek as well, on Star Trek Day itself, by doing the Vulcan salute simultaneously. So they got it. They got their Guinness World Record. I don't know what the numbers was, but the world record for the most people doing the Live Long and Prosper salute that Spock does. Another vote for Ottawans, hands up.
3: Hands up, baby, hands up.
0: That's Des with that one. Oh, and somebody else has come in with it as well, I do believe. That's the Dazzler. But we're going to take Star Trek in the firm because you wanted it. You wanted it. You really wanted it, didn't you? I mean, I love it as a novelty song, but it's kind of usually only okay to play in the middle of the flashback. And Salute by Little Mix. Top 10 hits, Salute by Little Mix. So two there that are nicely fitting. Thanks for playing along. They're on the way.
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0: I'm going to say it's controversial, but the firm Star Trek, and it's a better record than Little Mix. Salute. Most of this. All right, actually two today then. Salute from Lil Mix and Star Trekking the Firm. I'd love to see a reaction video, one of these American reaction. We do a reaction video to British things. Play them that, Star Trek, and just watch their jaw drop.
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0: Don't forget, Friday night at Stanton Lacey Village Hall, it's pub night, 8 p.m. with freshly cooked food and, of course, a fully licensed bar open, serving a selection of local beers and some cider as well. So get down to the pub, 8 o'clock until 11. It's free to step inside Stanton Lacey Village Hall this Friday.

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0: Now that summer's behind us and you spent all your money on your holidays, you need to save some money. So if you're going to take people out, why not go over to the Castle in Wigmore? 25 quid's worth of food for £12.50. Maybe you fancy a bit of posher dining at the Mansion at the Rolls of Monmouth. £40 worth of food for 20 quid. You can even have an overnight stay in one of their little cottages there. £115 instead of £230. That includes a beautiful slap-up breakfast as well. Check it out at sunshinesavers.co.uk. 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
3: From the Sky News Centre at midday, people in the Suffolk village of Brantham are being asked to check their gardens and sheds for a missing three-year-old boy. Noah was last seen at a playground yesterday and is thought to have run off down an alley into a nearby housing estate. Our reporter Barnaby Papadopoulos, who's in the village, says officers are facing a huge challenge as Noah is non-verbal and partially deaf.
4: He's currently undergoing an assessment for autism. That means he will not respond to calls of his name. So that is posing, I think, a particular difficulty for those people who've been out all night trying to look for him.
3: Inflation increased to a five-month high in August on the back of soaring prices for fuel, flights and the Iran war. It hit 3.1%, up from 2.9% in July. Economist Linda Yeo says today's figures are unsurprising.
5: Energy prices, as you'd imagine, on the back of this, will continue to go up. So when those get set in October and then again in the spring, I think you are going to see a significant translation into the cost for households and then therefore their disposable income.
3: The Prime Minister says next month's budget would take into account the issues people were facing. Meanwhile, the government says it understands the frustrations of people living in an Oxfordshire village who voted to leave the UK in a symbolic referendum. Piddington residents are protesting against plans to house more than 1,200 asylum seekers at a nearby former military base. At least three people have died in a helicopter crash in Los Angeles. The chopper came down near a car park in the Chatsworth neighbourhood last night. Complaints about water companies have risen by a record 84% in a year. The Consumer Council for Water Watchdog says it's the biggest annual increase in its history. And Ed Sheeran's remaining support acts and his backing band have quit his US tour in solidarity with rapper Macklemore. He was dropped after making pro-Palestinian comments on stage. That's the latest Sun-Times.
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6: With Robinson's Premium Cider. 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
0: A mixture of sunshine and showers, most frequent in the morning before easing off. Then it turns gradually cloudier from the west as we go into the evening. And 18 Celsius for Shropshire, with 13 for tonight.
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0: Manic Street Preachers, La Tristeza Durera. Now, they're on tour this autumn with Suede. I want to go and see them in Cardiff. Right, the Alars before that and Inner Circle. Make up your Nothing But 90s for Wednesday.
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7: Happy 70th. Now, roll up your sleeve.
8: You don't have to have a shingles vaccination the minute you turn 70.
7: All done.
8: 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Shingles is an extremely painful disease that's more likely to affect older people. If you know someone in their 70s, make sure they ask their GP whether they're eligible for a free shingles vaccination.

0: Two Girls Band, Freeze Frame. It's 12:24. You alright? 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
0: A mixture of sunshine and showers, most frequent in the morning before easing off. Then it turns gradually cloudier from the west as we go into the evening. And 18 Celsius for Shropshire, with 13 for tonight.
7: Manchester City boss Enzo Maresca says their controversial winning goal against Manchester United last weekend is just part of football. Howard Webb admitted last night the video assistant referee didn't even consider whether Enzo Fernandez was offside in the build-up to Erling Haaland's strike. The referee's chief says he's really disappointed. Maresca's frustrated it distracted from his side's performance.
8: Talking about one episode or one moment after that game, you know, when we played for 70, 75 minutes with 10 players, I think it's quite poor.
7: Arsenal boss Mikel Arteta says he'll be really cautious with Max Dalman's development after the teenager impressed in their 4-2 EFL Cup win against Ipswich. The 16-year-old scored twice at Portman Road in his first start of the season. His performance also drew praise from opposition boss Gary O'Neill. Aberdeen have appointed former England managing director Adrian Bevington as their new chief executive. He takes over from Alan Burrows, who left the Premiership club yesterday. Next year's Formula One season is due to start and end in the Middle East, despite continued uncertainty over conflicts in the region. The 2027 campaign is scheduled to begin in Bahrain in March and finish in Abu Dhabi in December.
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kind of like stuck in the charts all the time now. Natasha Bedingfield, Unwritten at Sunshine Radio. Welcome to your Wednesday afternoon. Here we are into the second half of the week. Yes, the weekend is that step closer. It's not 9 o'clock yet. Behave yourself. Calm down. All fine on the roads, pretty much. Can't see anything that's a major problem. But don't forget, if you've got a passenger in your passenger seat, get them to send us a voice note if you see something. 07988 607080. Quite a few people really enjoying Star Trek, in which we played, what, half an hour ago. Faye says, oh, thanks for playing it. Not heard it in years. He needs to listen to Flashback more.

0: have all kinds of weird novelty stuff happening on the flashback. Is it Des? Yeah, Des says, should have seen the picture of the young apprentice Sparky's face. I assume when we played Star Trek and as he wondered what it was. The kids, you see, the kids, they know nothing. Used to be. I tell you what, play some more novelty songs to Sparky off your phone. 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Find some Barren Nights, they are. Like the Sit song. That's one. Anyway, meantime, back to some quality with George Ezra on the way. We'll also do some Years and Years and Bon Jovi coming up.
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Zara Larsson, David Guetta, there's On My Love at Sunshine Radio. We've got room for some years and years and the Saturdays ahead of the news for one.

0: It's a Saturday. If this is love. All right, then, here we are then, approaching one. It's Wednesday. Chris will be here later on this afternoon. Facebook focus group, Battle of the Bands. And who's the baby after five? He's next door in the studio two, just putting it all together. He's slotting the songs together. Meantime, in a minute, I got Amy Winehouse, got Cheryl. She's been out partying in Canal Street with Kelly Rowland during filming of The Voice. And also Sam Fender and Olivia Dean.
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2: From the Sky News Centre at 1, a lake's been cordoned off by police in the search for a three-year-old boy in Suffolk. Noah disappeared from a playground in Brantham yesterday afternoon after becoming separated from a relative. He's partially deaf and non-verbal, with police reminding volunteers he won't respond to his name being called. James Cartledge is the local MP.
3: In a situation like this, everyone wants to help. We've just got to keep doing what we can and communicating the message that where people have even, you know, a shred of information, rack your brains, please do report it. But in the meantime, obviously, our thoughts and prayers with the family.
2: Higher fuel prices and airfares pushed up by the Iran war have seen inflation rise again. The rate of price hikes hit 3.1% in August, up from 2.9% the previous month. The Prime Minister says next month's budget will be challenging, but insists it will address the cost of living.
4: That's why VAT will come off electricity bills in a few weeks' time. It's why we're taking action on bus fares and other things, just to give people that little bit of help, and that will need to continue. But there's a lot of resilience in the British economy.
2: The Conservatives say we're paying the price for Labour's choices. Meanwhile, the PM says his dad would have wanted him to be back out there as he returns to work following his father's death. Andy Burnham's thanked people for their messages of support. Police in Malawi have offered a reward of almost £13,000 after a British woman was kidnapped there. Nusrat Osman, who's 47, was abducted in the southern city of Blantyre on Friday. An Oxfordshire village has voted to leave the UK. People in Piddington held a symbolic referendum in protest at plans to house more than 1,200 male asylum seekers at a nearby former military base. And Amazon's announced a pay rise for its UK frontline staff. It will see increases of up to 5.6% from the end of the month.
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0: A mixture of sunshine and showers, most frequent in the morning before easing off. Then it turns gradually cloudier from the west as we go into the evening. And 18 Celsius for Shropshire with 13 for tonight.

0: Bring Me In, Sam Fender, Olivia Dean. Most successful UK single of all time. Somebody really fed up with it now. Over in Canada and America, it's National Guacamole Day. It's all right. It's like smashed avocado. It's like, also in America, it's National Play-Doh Day. Like a bit of Play-Doh as a kid. It was good. Plasticine. Used to buy a plasticine. Do you remember, if you were a child of the 70s like me, you remembered buy your plasticine, which would come in these lovely long strips in each individual colour. Then you'd play with it, and then at some point it would get mixed together, and then you'd have to roll it into a ball, and it went grey. How did all the colours just end up like that? It's National Inclusion Week, also Trail of Tears Commemoration Week in America, and International Day for the Preservation of the Ozone Layer. Well, that's a good one. We can all agree with that one. Lay off the airspray.
1: What are you laughing about, Gerald?
2: Just been talking to our neighbour about high fertiliser prices. I didn't tell him about Dave's advanced seaweed now with the option of adding nitrogen.
1: Has that gone up too?
2: No, not yet, my dear.
1: Well, you'd better order ours now. Straight away.
2: Already have, my dear.
1: For all your fertilizer needs, contact those nice boys at Edwards Agricultural Supplies on 01584-711-635 or follow Dave Edwards on his Facebook page.
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0: All back together again with Spinderella. They've all made up their differences and they'll be looking for tour dates next up. I would not be surprised if they turn up on the Glastonbury lineup. Because En Vogue was last year, or was it even this year? Anyway, yeah, perfect for the Westholt stage. Salt and Pepper and Spinderella all back together again. Yeah, I'm putting my money on it there right now. Okay, Sugar Bear. I mean, is Harry Styles going to be doing Glastonbury? I mean, it was all about Madonna rumours a month ago. Now it's Harry Styles. What about Oasis? I haven't looked at the dates, but there must be a hole, surely, that fits. Because Oasis, Glastonbury, they'd want to do it, wouldn't they? Right, anyway, Sugar Babes on the way. We'll also do you a bit of Bruno Mars and David Guetta, and we'll check in on the sport next.
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14: Manchester City boss Enzo Maresca says their controversial winning goal against Manchester United last weekend is just part of football. Howard Webb admitted last night the video assistant referee didn't even consider whether Enzo Fernandez was offside in the build-up to Erling Haaland's strike. The referee's chief says he's really disappointed. Maresca's frustrated it distracted from his side's performance.
15: Talking about one episode or one moment, after that game, you know, when we played for 70, 75 minutes with 10 players, I think it's quite poor.
14: Arsenal boss Mikel Arteta says he'll be really cautious with Max Dalman's development after the teenager impressed in their 4-2 EFL Cup win against Ipswich. The 16-year-old scored twice at Portman Road in his first start of the season. His performance also drew praise from opposition boss Gary O'Neill. Aberdeen have appointed former England's managing director Adrian Bevington as their new chief executive. He takes over from Alan Burrows, who left the Premiership club yesterday. Next year's Formula One season is due to start and end in the Middle East, despite continued uncertainty over conflicts in the region. The 2027 campaign is scheduled to begin in Bahrain in March and finish in Abu Dhabi in December.
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0: Versace on the floor. It's Bruno Mars and David Guetta at Sunshine Radio. 142, Chris on the way. Van Halen before him.
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0: No. Right, Chris is waiting in the wings, but first, Dr. Alban.

0: Dr. Alban and It's My Life. Dr. Alban, he eats all bran.
1: Does he?
0: No.
1: No.
0: Well, it just kind of, you know, it's what you
1: said.
0: It's what you said at the time, isn't it? Yeah. Right, Chris is here.
2: Hello.
0: And he's on the way for you next. Thank you for your company today. I shall return tomorrow to, it's not so much Gracie Airways, pollute them at 10.
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4: From the Sky News Centre at 2, a lake's been tipped off as part of the search for a missing three-year-old in Suffolk. Noah, who's non-verbal and partially deaf, was last seen in Brantham yesterday afternoon. Police say there's nothing to indicate anything sinister. Officers are asking local people to check their gardens and sheds in case he's hiding. Sarah Keyes from the village's parish council says the whole community's involved.
5: We've had people out all night. We've had volunteers in here all night. It's just touched people's hearts, I think. Everyone can really feel how emotional this could be. It could be your own child. And so people, yeah, have just felt called to come out.
4: A police officer who appeared on TV crime shows has been jailed for 4 years after asking for a female suspect's sex video. Ex-Sergeant Paul Street was also found to have encouraged colleagues to bully a teenage detainee. The Prime Minister has admitted next month's budget will be challenging after another jump in inflation. The rate of price rises hit 3.1% in August as the Middle East conflict drove up fuel costs. Andy Burnham says he understands the strength of feeling about migration after an Oxfordshire village voted to leave the UK. The people of Piddington held a symbolic referendum in protest at plans to house more than 1,200 asylum seekers nearby. Shadow Home Secretary Chris Phillips given his take.
6: This should be a massive wake-up call for the government. The people of Piddington are speaking for the whole country. The whole country is sick of illegal immigrants being allowed to enter our country and get accommodated, whether it's in hotels, flats or military sites.
4: At least three people have died in a helicopter crash in Los Angeles. The chopper came down near a car park in the Chatsworth neighbourhood last night. And there's been a record number of complaints about water companies. The totals jumped by 84% in a year, with Thames Water and South West Water the worst performers. That's the latest. I'm Ruth McKee.
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8: This afternoon we'll see a mixture of cloudy patches, brief sunny intervals with a few light scattered showers in Ludlow, Claustop and Craven Arms. The high up to 17 degrees. Tomorrow's going to begin dry and sunny, but it'll turn cloudy and breezy in the afternoon with some isolated showers and a high also of 17.

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1: Hello again, 13 minutes past two on this Wednesday afternoon, and from his debut album 21, which features collaborations with the likes of David Guetta and Big Sean, that's Ugel alongside Ultranate with Move Into the Sun, which could go to number one in the UK this coming Friday. So how are you then? Hope your day's going well. I'm getting a bit nervous, actually, for the football tonight. My team, Everton, taking on one of Sunshine Radio's employees' teams. Simon is a big Wolves fan, and we're going head-to-head a little bit later tonight. He thinks Everton are going to win. I think Wolves will win. But I'm not sure what's going to happen in the coming hours. We can't afford to be knocked out of the competition this early on. I mean, teabags stay in the cup longer than Everton. Anyway, on the show today, we have another daily debate for you to discuss with our Facebook focus group. Also on top of that, a battle for you to vote on. And Who's the Baby after five, as well as the best tunes to soundtrack your Wednesday afternoon. Coming up for you, we've got music from a Mercury Prize-winning band. We've also got a lady who did an incredible gig at Ludlow Castle last summer, and they'll play after Kate Bush next.
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Castle. There she is with M People and moving on up on Sunshine Radio. Okay, let's do battle then and tell you about what's going on with our battle on this Wednesday. Remember, get your votes in nice and early, 07988 60 70 80. Today, we're having the battle of the boys. But which boys are you going to back? You could go for the Pet Shop Boys. Have you got a t-

If you want the Pet Shop Boys to win our Battle of the Boys this afternoon, make sure you vote for West End Girls. If you don't fancy that, how about the Waterboys instead with Fisherman?

Who are you going for then? In our Battle of the Boys, Pet Shop Boys, West End Girls, or the Water Boys, Fisherman's Blues. 079 88

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0: Remember, you can get involved by WhatsApping me in the studio 07988607080, or you can post on the Sunshine Radio Facebook or Instagram pages this afternoon. Now, as we know, the world is an increasingly complex place with an awful lot of things to get to grips with. So it's no wonder there are some things we just can't fathom, no matter how hard we try. So today, on our daily debate, I want to know, what do you just not understand, no matter how many times someone has explained it? Could be absolutely anything. What do you just not understand, no matter how many times someone has explained it? Let us know, 07988607080, or post on our Facebook or Insta pages, and we'll see what's going on with that after 4 o'clock this afternoon. Anyway, on the way, we've got a community update for you after Ella Henderson with Ghost next.
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on Sunshine. 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Things can only get better. 5 to 3. Got your latest news on the way. Just to update you, though, we're having the Battle of the Boys on the show today. Who do you want to hear in full at 5, though? Pet Shop Boys, West End Girls, or the Water Boys, Fishman's Blues? Make sure you vote. And our focus group, what do you just not understand? No matter how many times someone has explained it to you, tell us your stories.

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1: From the Sky News Centre at 3. Police are urging people to avoid open waters and railways in their search for a missing three-year-old boy in Suffolk. Noah Woods disappeared yesterday after a visit to a play area in Brantham. Superintendent Tom Pearce from Suffolk Police says he's keeping an open mind over Noah's disappearance.
2: This is being treated as a missing person investigation at this stage, and there is nothing to indicate anything sinister or any element of criminality has taken place. We continue to call on local residents to please check your gardens, sheds and outbuildings, or any other place a child may be hidden or sought shelter.
1: Soaring fuel prices and airfares have pushed up inflation to a five-month high in August. The rate at which prices are rising came in at 3.1%. An ex-police sergeant who appeared on TV programmes has been jailed for 4 years after asking a colleague to send him a sex tape of a suspect. Paul Street's been found guilty of misconduct in a public office. Andy Burnham says he'll look at the issues raised by a community in Oxfordshire who voted to leave the UK in a symbolic referendum. The people of Piddington are angry over plans to process more than 1,200 asylum seekers at a former military site nearby. Meanwhile, the Prime Minister says messages of support he's received since the death of his father mean a great deal to him. Roy had Alzheimer's and apparently didn't know his son was Prime Minister. But the PM says his dad would want him to get on with the job.
3: It will be hard for a little while, but I also want to thank the leaders of the other parties, all of whom sent a message. It shows there is decency in British politics still, and that's lovely to see. So my dad would want me to be back out there, bringing some of the changes that he always pushed me to make.
1: And Lily Allen's praised ex-husband David Harbour's reaction to her West End Girl album, which was about the breakdown of their marriage. He says he respects her creating art from life. That's the latest. I'm Ruth McKee.
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5: This afternoon we'll see a mixture of cloudy patches, brief sunny intervals with a few light scattered showers in Ludlow, Claustop and Craven Arms. The high up to 17 degrees. Tomorrow's going to begin dry and sunny, but it'll turn cloudy and breezy in the afternoon with some isolated showers and a high also of 17.

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0: They're going to kick off a string of live dates across the UK on September the 25th at Club 85 in Hitchin. They are Dodgy. And that is Summer Forever on Sunshine.
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0: Well, set in the beautiful North Herefordshire village of Wigmore, the Castle Inn is a great place for cosy pub food and drink. 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
1: His new single, Perfect Man, comes out this coming Friday. That's Teddy Swims and Lose Control right here on Sunshine Radio, heading towards 3:30. And over the last few weeks, we've been inviting you to discover the Moo Truth with our friends at Whole Moo World. 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And if you get it right, you'll go into the draw. 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

going to be supporting Harry Styles when he does a load of live dates at the Rose Bowl Stadium in Pasadena, California next April and May. That's Kylie and Come Into My World on

0: Sunshine Radio. Afternoon, it's Chris with you on this Wednesday, and just to recap what's going on with the show today, our Facebook focus group, I want to know, what do you just not understand, no matter how many times someone has explained it? 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What do you just not understand, no matter how many times someone has explained it to you? We need to know. And we also need your votes for our battle. We're having the Battle of the Boys. And the Pet Shop Boys are leading the way.
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Alcazar crying at the discotheque on Sunshine Radio. So some travel news for you. Usk Road is currently closed between the junction of Panticross Inn and Old Monmouth Road. Diversions are in place which may cause congestion, so please avoid the area if possible and find an alternative route for your journey. So Usk Road currently closed between the junction of Panticross Inn and Old Monmouth Road. There is diversions in place though which may cause congestion, so avoid the area if you can. And we'll have more on the roads after 4 o'clock. Next up, though, Sean will update us with the latest news headlines and take us there. Back to the 80s we go. Sly Fox and Let's Go All the Way on Sunshine. Good afternoon.

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1: The top stories this hour. I'm Sean Moore. Police are urging people to avoid open waters and railways in their search for a missing three-year-old boy in Suffolk. Noah Woods disappeared after a visit to a play area in Brantham yesterday afternoon. A lake's been taped off as part of the hunt. Superintendent Tom Pearce from Suffolk Police says he's keeping an open mind over Noah's disappearance.
2: This is being treated as a missing person investigation at this stage, and there is nothing to indicate anything sinister or any element of criminality has taken place. We continue to call on local residents to please check your gardens, sheds and outbuildings, or any other place a child may be hidden or sought shelter.
1: Organisers of Ludlow Food Festival say they'll decide on its future after reviewing feedback from this year's event. The festival had previously said it was at a crossroads and could end in its current form. Chairman Martin Clemney says the latest programme showed there's potential to continue, but that further work is needed. The Prime Minister says he understands the strength of feeling about migration after an Oxfordshire village voted to leave the UK. The people of Pidlington held a symbolic referendum in protest to plans to house more than 1,200 asylum seekers nearby. But Andy Burnham says there must be a fair plan. Shadow Home Secretary Chris Phillips given his take.
3: This should be a massive wake-up call for the government. The people of Pidlington are speaking for the whole country. The whole country is sick of illegal immigrants being allowed to enter our country and get accommodated, whether it's in hotels, flats or military sites.
1: Drivers in South Shropshire are being warned of road closures this weekend for the Hillsford Stages Rally. The event starts in Shrewsbury on Saturday before moving on to closed public roads on Sunday. Five stages around Cressage, Clee Hill, Lawley, Dorrington and Linley will each be used twice during the day. And Kelly Osborne says there's no hope of reconciliation between her and her sister Amy. Speaking on the We Need to Talk podcast, Kelly says she holds resentment that her older sibling didn't want to be part of their reality show growing up. She thought Amy, who releases music under the name Arrow, was embarrassed by their family being in the spotlight. That's the latest.
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5: Overnight will start off cloudy in Richards Castle, Brimfield and Leominster. It'll also be breezy with some rain in the early hours, the low down to 12 degrees. Tomorrow's going to begin dry and sunny, but it'll turn cloudy and breezy in the afternoon with some isolated showers and a high of 17. Christmas.

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0: Well, as we know, the world is an increasingly complex place with an awful lot of things to get to grips with, so it's no wonder there are some things we just can't fathom, no matter how hard we try. So today on the show, I want to know, what do you just not understand? No matter how many times someone has explained it, let us know. 07988 607080 on WhatsApp, or you can post on our Facebook or Instagram pages. Hi to Michael in Frooms Hill. He's been in touch on WhatsApp. He says the thing he just doesn't understand, no matter how many times someone has explained it to him, is women. He says, you show me someone who understands them, they're a liar. It's easier to work out quantum physics. Also, Fizban in Ledbury says the thing that he just does not understand, no matter how many times someone's explained it, he's gone for women's logic. And also, Laura in Monmouth says she still has no idea about the offside rule in football, despite her partner trying to explain to her every time they watch a game. I wouldn't worry too much about that, Laura. I think it's been established over the last few years that most Premier League referees know nothing about the offside rule either. But what do you just not understand, no matter how many times someone has explained it? We need to know on the show today. And right now, John Power and his band Cast, and All Right on Sunshine.

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1: And their cast who supported Richard Ashcroft at his gig at Ludlow Castle in the summer. That was All Right on Sunshine Radio. And back to the Facebook focus group we go. What do you just not understand, no matter how many times someone has explained it?
2: Hi, Sharon, the meter reader here. If there's one thing I don't get, no matter how many times it's explained to me, is long division. I could never get it at school. I tried to help the kids when they were at school. But no matter how many times it's explained, I just don't get it. Thankfully, I don't need it in my working adult life.
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3: Sunshine traffic and travel. Fueled by Paul Harding Firewood. Grab a dumpy bag and get the second half price this summer.
1: Precisely 17 minutes past four, and let's see what's going on with the roads. Mentioned this earlier, Usk Road currently closed between the junction of Pantycross Inn and Old Monmouth Road. Diversions are in place, which may cause congestion, so you're being told to avoid the area if possible and find alternative routes for your journey. It's also very busy and slow in Gloucester around the Over Roundabout and the Hynham Roundabout. Stop starting places as well on the M5 and M50. Busy but moving on the roads in and around Ross. Also built up and slow moving through the Gibraltar tunnels in Monmouth. Slow also in Abergavenny on the A40. Not too bad though at the moment by the OK Diner roundabout in Leinster. Stop start though in the usual places in Hereford along Belmont Road, Edgar Street, Whitecross Road and Greyfriars Bridge. Busy but no problems at the moment around Kidderminster on the A456. And looking all right as well on the A49 from Ludlow up to Shrewsbury via Craven Arms and Church Stretton. If you spot something we haven't, let us know. 079 88 60 70 80. I'll update you again in half an hour.

0: this Friday night from 7 on Sunshine, Prosper and Clooney, and Free Your Mind. And back to the Facebook folks group today. What you just not understand, no matter how many times someone has explained it. Hi to John in Ewan. He says, the question reminds him of that famous scene in Father Ted where they're in a caravan and Ted is trying to explain how perspective works by holding up some tiny plastic cows because Dougal is completely confused by the size of the cows outside in the field.
1: Okay, one last time. These are small, but the ones out there are far away. Small, far away.
0: Also in touch with the show today, Ryan in Leinster. He says the thing he just does not understand, no matter how many times someone's explained it, and he's watched loads of documentaries on it as well over the years, how planes stay in the sky. He can't work out how something that big and heavy manages to stay up and how it's able to store fuel for 12-hour journeys. And Tony in Hereford says he doesn't understand, no matter how many times someone's explained it to him, the rules of cricket. Said he didn't understand them when he was playing the game at school, and he still has no idea what they're all about as an adult. And we'll see what's going on.

0: They performed in front of thousands of people at Stirling Castle in Scotland over the weekend, Texas, and In a Smile on Sunshine. 27 minutes past four. On the way then, got your latest sports news. First, though, let's see what's going on with our battle. Today, we're having the Battle of the Boys. But which boys are you backing? Pet Shop Boys still leading. Have you got it together? If so, how often would you choose a hard or soft? Can they be caught between now and five? West End Girls still leading the race. 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Love ceiling bearing down on me.
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9: Manchester United manager Michael Carrick says he's well aware of the expectations of success at Old Trafford. The club's former midfielder leads them in tonight's EFL Cup third round clash with Brighton. Carrick's determined to go all the way to Wembley.
10: For me, trophies is the beauty and the feeling of winning is what we're in football for, what we're in sport for, and certainly what I'm at this club for is to try and win. So it's not straightforward and you decide you want to win and you go and win. Of course not, but it's important.
9: Elsewhere, trying to move through to round four, Everton, who've not won a trophy for 31 years. Host Championship side Wolves. Coventry meet Aston Villa in a Midlands derby. Four-tier Fleetwood meet Sheffield United. Sunderland play AZ Alkmaar in the Europa League. Their first continental match for 53 years. Back to Manchester, and City boss Enzo Maresco says their controversial winning goal against Manchester United last weekend is just part of football. Howard Webb admitted last night the video assistant referee didn't even consider whether Enzo Fernandez was offside in the build-up to Erling Haaland's strike. The referee's chief says he's really disappointed. Maresco's frustrated it distracted from his side's performance.
11: Talking about one episode or one moment after that game, you know, when we played for 70, 75 minutes with 10 players, I think it's quite, I don't know the right word, probably quite poor.
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0: The only award Taylor Swift hasn't won in her career so far is an Oscar, but she's the bookie's favourite to win one of those next year for that song, for the Best Song Oscar from Toy Story 5, right here on Sunshine Radio. The brilliant I Knew It, I Knew You. Before that, Bruno Mars and the Lazy Song.
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0: 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So you and three mates can go along and have a round of golf for £150. 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And here's Ariana Grande, who's taking a well-earned break after recently finishing that residency at the O2 in London. Hate That I Made You Love Me.

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1: 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Grab a dumpy bag and get the second half price this summer.
9: Quarter to five, time for another update on the roads. As we keep mentioning, Usk Road currently closed between the junction of Panty Cross Inn and Old Monmouth Road. Diversions are in place, which may cause congestion. So if you can, please avoid the area or find an alternative route for your journey. It's stop-starting places now on the A49 from Ludlow to Shrewsbury via Craven Arms and Church Stretton. Busy but moving slowly around Kidderminster on the A456. Stop-start in Hereford, especially over Greyfriars Bridge and along Whitecross Road, Edgar Street and Belmont Road. Also, built up and slow moving by the OK Diner roundabout in Leinster. Busy but moving around Abergavenny on the A40. Also slow and congested going through the Gibraltar tunnels in Monmouth. It's slow on the roads in around Ross as well. Also stop start on the M5 and M50. And very busy and congested in Gloucester by the Over roundabout and the Hynham roundabout. Now if you spot something we haven't, let us know. 079 88 60 70 80. I'll update you again in half an hour's time.

To Hollywood and two tribes as we head towards 5 o'clock. Sean on the way with your latest news. Then we're going to find out who's won our Battle of the Boys. We've gone for the Pet Shop Boys, West End Girls, or the Water Boys, Fishman's Blues. First, though, Coldplay.

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1: The top stories this hour. I'm Sean Moore. Police are urging people to avoid open waters and railways in their search for a missing three-year-old boy in Suffolk. Noah Woods disappeared after a visit to a play area in Brantham yesterday afternoon. A lake's been taped off as part of the hunt. Superintendent Tom Pearce from Suffolk Police says he's keeping an open mind over Noah's disappearance.
2: This is being treated as a missing person investigation at this stage, and there is nothing to indicate anything sinister or any element of criminality has taken place. We continue to call on local residents to please check your gardens, sheds and outbuildings, or any other place a child may be hidden or sought shelter.
1: Organisers of Ludlow Food Festival say they'll decide on its future after reviewing feedback from this year's event. The festival had previously said it was at a crossroads and could end in its current form. Chairman Martin Clemney says the latest programme showed there's potential to continue, but that further work is needed. The Prime Minister says he understands the strength of feeling about migration after an Oxfordshire village voted to leave the UK. The people of Pidlington held a symbolic referendum in protest to plans to house more than 1,200 asylum seekers nearby. But Andy Burnham says there must be a fair plan. Shadow Home Secretary Chris Phillips given his take.
3: This should be a massive wake-up call for the government. The people of Pidlington are speaking for the whole country. The whole country is sick of illegal immigrants being allowed to enter our country and get accommodated, whether it's in hotels, flats or military sites.
1: Drivers in South Shropshire are being warned of road closures this weekend for the Hillsford Stages Rally. The event starts in Shrewsbury on Saturday before moving on to closed public roads on Sunday. Five stages around Cressage, Clee Hill, Lawley, Dorrington and Linley will each be used twice during the day. And Kelly Osborne says there's no hope of reconciliation between her and her sister Amy. Speaking on the We Need to Talk podcast, Kelly says she holds resentment that her older sibling didn't want to be part of their reality show growing up. She thought Amy, who releases music under the name Arrow, was embarrassed by their family being in the spotlight. That's the latest.
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5: Overnight will start off cloudy in Richards Castle, Brimfield and Leominster. It'll also be breezy with some rain in the early hours, the low down to 12 degrees. Tomorrow's going to begin dry and sunny, but it'll turn cloudy and breezy in the afternoon with some isolated showers and a high of 17.
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1: Good evening, just turned 5 o'clock. On the way, cover version of a Stevie Wonder classic. First, though, I've got to reveal the winner of today's battle. We're having the Battle of the Boys. Have you gone for the Pet Shop Boys, West End Girls, or the Water Boys, Fisherman's Blues? Well, I can tell you, it's a win for Neil and Chris.

0: Incognito covering Stevie Wonder, Don't You Worry About a Thing. Before that, our winner of our battle today, our battle of the boys, was won by the Pet Shop Boys with West End Girls. And we'll have another battle for you to vote on the show tomorrow. So remember, we've got Drive Time Decades up next after me at 6 o'clock. Before that, though, we've got to do this.
1: Aww, who's the baby?
0: Now, you've been struggling recently, so I'm hoping you're going to do a lot better today. Really need you to deliver me the baby. I need the name of the song from which it's been taken and the artist responsible for it. As soon as you know, let me know on WhatsApp. But first, let's go through some clues. Now, this tune was a big hit worldwide in 1992. Baby. It was released by a legendary American alternative rock band. Baby. And the song was the band's first release from their classic album, Automatic for the People. Baby. Any ideas? What is this big tune from 1992? Baby. And who is the legendary American alternative rock band responsible for it? Baby. A song that was the first release from their classic album, Automatic for the People. Baby. 079 88 60 70 80. Good luck! Baby.

0: It's now spent an incredible 22 weeks at number one on the American Billboard chart, managed to just 1 week at the top of the chart in the UK a couple of weeks back. That's Ella Langley and Choosing Texas on Sunshine Radio. 5:15, let's go over the clues again for tonight's Who's the Baby. So this tune was a big hit worldwide in 1992. Baby. Released by a legendary American alternative rock band. Baby. And the song was the band's first release from their classic album Automatic for the People. Baby. So, what's the tune we're after that was huge in 92? Baby. And who is the legendary American alternative rock band responsible for it? Baby. A song that featured on their classic album, Automatic for the People. Baby. 07988 60 70 80.
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2: Sunshine Traffic and Travel. 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Grab a dumpy bag and get the second half price this summer.
0: OK, time for another update on the roads. We've got severe delays at the moment on the A40 westbound in Gloucestershire. Also, delays around about 10 minutes on the A46 southbound between Teddington Hands roundabout and M5 Junction 9 for Tewkesbury. Been mentioning this for a good hour or so, I'd say now. Usk Road currently closed between the junction of Pantycross Inn and Old Monmouth Road. Diversions are in place, which may cause congestion. It's slow in places on the A49 from Ludlow up to Shrewsbury via Craven Arms and Church Stretton. Busy but moving around Kidderminster from the A456. Slow though in Hereford, especially over Greyfriars Bridge and along Whitecross Road, Edgar Street and Belmont Road. Built up and slow also by the OK Diner roundabout in Leominster. Busy around Abergavenny on the A40. Also, very slow moving right now through the Gibraltar Tunnels in Monmouth. Busy but moving on the roads in around Ross. Also, slow in places on the M5 and M50. And as you just heard, very busy in Gloucester, especially by the Over roundabout and the Hindham roundabout. If you spot something we haven't, let us know, please. 07988 60 70 80. I'll update you for the final time in half an hour.

can remember when I first heard that song way back in 1995, I knew immediately it was going to be one of those songs that was just going to be around forever. The Brilliant Pulp and Common People on Sunshine Radio. So let's go over the clues for tonight's Who's the Baby for a final time. Still, people are struggling. This tune was a big hit worldwide in 1992. Baby. It was released by legendary American alternative rock band. Baby. And the song was the band's first release from their classic album, Automatic for the People. Baby. But what is the name of the band? Baby. And what is their big hit from 92, which featured on their classic album, Automatic for the People? Baby. 079-88-60-70-80. And Sean's on the way next with your latest news headlines. We'll also update you with the weather and sport after this from Paolo Nutini. Welcome.

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4: In this country, on average, someone dies from accidental carbon monoxide poisoning pretty much every week. 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
5: This is being treated as a missing person investigation at this stage, and there is nothing to indicate anything sinister or any element of criminality has taken place. We continue to call on local residents to please check your gardens, sheds and outbuildings, or any other place a child may be hidden or sought shelter.
6: Drivers in South Shropshire are being warned of road closures this weekend for the Hillsford Stages Rally. The event starts in Shrewsbury on Saturday before moving on to closed public roads on Sunday. Five stages around Cressage, Cleehill, Lawley, Dorrington and Linley will each be used twice during the day. That's the latest.
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7: Overnight will start off cloudy in Richards Castle, Brimfield and Leominster. It'll also be breezy with some rain in the early hours, the low down to 12 degrees. Tomorrow's going to begin dry and sunny, but it'll turn cloudy and breezy in the afternoon with some isolated showers and a high of 17.
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8: Manchester United manager Michael Carrick says he's well aware of the expectations of success at Old Trafford. The club's former midfielder leads them in tonight's EFL Cup third round clash with Brighton. Carrick's determined to go all the way to Wembley.
9: For me, trophies is the beauty and the feeling of winning is what we're in football for, what we're in sport for, and certainly what I'm at this club for, is to try and win. So it's not straightforward, and you decide you want to win and you go and win, of course not, but it's important.
8: Elsewhere, trying to move through to round four, Everton, who've not won a trophy for 31 years. Host Championship side Wolves. Coventry meet Aston Villa in a Midlands derby. Four-tier Fleetwood meet Sheffield United. Sunderland play AZ Alkmaar in the Europa League. Their first continental match for 53 years. Back to Manchester, and City boss Enzo Maresco says their controversial winning goal against Manchester United last weekend is just part of football. Howard Webb admitted last night the video assistant referee didn't even consider whether Enzo Fernandez was offside in the build-up to Erling Haaland's strike. The referee's chief says he's really disappointed. Maresco's frustrated it distracted from his side's performance.
10: Talking about one episode or one moment after that game, you know, when we played for 70, 75 minutes with 10 players, I think it's quite, I don't know the right word, probably quite poor.
0: Sunshine Radio Sport.

0: I tell you what, I'm becoming a big fan of them. Tame Impala and Loser on Sunshine Radio released some quality tunes over the last couple of years. Before that, you heard Lady Gaga, who's now a mama. She had a baby over the last week or so that nobody knew about. She managed to keep it out of the public eye. There were no photos of her looking pregnant. She just turned up on a Sunday somewhere in America and people started taking pictures of her with a baby. And that's it. She's become a mother for the first time. How amazing in the 21st century, in 2026, an A-list celebrity like that can keep such a big thing secret. Incredible stuff. Right, 20 to 6 is the time. We've got Drive Time Decades after the news. Right now, though, let's put the baby to bed.
1: Aww, who's the baby?
0: So this tune was a big hit worldwide in 1992. Baby. It was released by a legendary American alternative rock band. Baby. And the song was the band's first release from their classic album, Automatic for the People. Baby. So who is in our winner's enclosure tonight? I've got the binoculars out. I can see a few people waving at me now. Oh, there he is, Chris. From Evan's job. Well done, Chris. Yet again, 100% accurate. Also, Daz and Mukam are in the winner's enclosure in Craven Arms. Also, Chris in Nancy Glow. Congratulations once again to you, sir. Is it a bird? Is it plane? No. It's Super Jan in Monmouth with the right answer. Also on the right side of the fence, we've got Graham in Leinster. Let's not forget Laura in Monmouth, who's pretty good at this now. Also on the right side.

0: We've got Ryan in Leinster. Congrats also to Steve in Gloucester. Liz in Worcester's come up top trumps. And also well done to the Gornmeister General working late in Mitchinhampton right now. And we've got somebody waiting to chat to us to put us out of our misery. Hello.
1: Hi, Chris. Hope you're doing well this afternoon. It's Sean in Talgarth here. Today's Who the Baby is Drive by REM. Have a good evening. Bye.
0: You too, Sean. And well done to you if you said it was REM and Drive. Big hit in 1992. First release from their classic album Automatic for the People. And of course, they are a legendary American alternative rock band. Well done if you got it right. Bad luck if you got it wrong. We'll have another baby for you to fathom out the identity of on the show tomorrow after 5:00.

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7: 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Whoever you meet, travel like you know them. 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Applies to Great Britain only.
10: Hiya, it's Mark Edwards just dropping in to say, hey look, if you're not playing our popular What's the Story game with me every weekday, Monday to Friday at 11:15, then what are you doing? Grab your phone, send us a WhatsApp, suggest a song we'll play 30 minutes later that ties up to the story.
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1: Sunshine traffic and travel. Fueled by Paul Harding Firewood. Grab a dumpy bag and get the second half price this summer.
11: Delays right now on the A40 westbound between M5 Junction 11 and the Elmbridge Court roundabout. It's also a very busy A40 westbound in Monmouthshire, average speed of about 10 miles an hour. Slow and heavy traffic on the A440 Broomall Way westbound between Norton Road and Bath Road. Also severe delays westbound on the A40 in Gloucestershire. And as we keep mentioning, Usk Road is closed between Grosvenor Road and High Street due to a police incident. It's also busy but moving on the A49 from Ludlow up to Shrewsbury via Craven Arms and Church Stretton. No problems around Kidderminster on the A456, but it's slow in Hereford over Greyfriars Bridge and along Whitecross Road, Edgar Street and Belmont Road. Also built up and slow moving by the OK Diner roundabout in Leinster. Busy around Abergavenny on the A40. Also built up and slow through the Gibraltar tunnels in Monmouth. Slow also on the roads in around Ross. Stop start at times on the M5 and M50, and very busy in Gloucester by the Over roundabout and the Hynham roundabout. If you spotted something we haven't, let us know. 07988 607080. And don't forget, Nick will keep an eye on things for you tomorrow at breakfast

alongside Kelly Rowland and When Love Takes Over on Sunshine. Got your latest news at 6 on the way, then our Drive Time Decade, kicking off in the 80s with Run DMC and Aerosmith and Joy Division and the Average White Band. Then we're moving to the 90s with the CNC Music Factory, Faith Hill and Chesney. Then to the noughties with the Scissor Sisters, also Corin Bailey Rae and Mike Posner. And then right up to date with music from Rae and also Olivia Rodrigo. Anyway, Nick back on The Breakfast Show for a Thursday tomorrow from 6. Mark's here from 10. I'll return from 2. Hopefully, fingers crossed, you'll have a top Wednesday night. Stay right where you are. This is where you want to be. This is Sunshine Radio with The Adventures.

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1: From the Sky News Centre at 6, some breaking news, and police in Suffolk say the body of a child has been found in the search for a three-year-old boy. Noah Woods, who was non-verbal and partially deaf, went missing from the village of Brantham yesterday afternoon. Superintendent Tom Pearce says a body was discovered in Decoy Pond.
2: Formal identification has yet to take place, but the family of Noah Woods have been informed of this development. The discovery of the body is currently being treated as not suspicious, but unexplained.
1: Hundreds of volunteers have been involved in the search. Higher fuel prices and airfares pushed up by the Iran war have seen inflation rise again. The rate of price rises hit 3.1% in August. The Prime Minister says next month's budget will be challenging, but he insists it will address the cost of living.
3: It's why VAT will come off electricity bills in a few weeks' time. It's why we're taking action on bus fares and other things, just to give people that little bit of help, and that will need to continue. But there's a lot of resilience in the British economy.
1: Two senior army officers have been cleared of failing to deal with allegations made by a teenage soldier who later took her own life. Jaisley Beck was sexually assaulted by a senior colleague 5 months before her death in 2021. A former police sergeant who asked a colleague to send him an intimate video of a member of the public has been jailed for 4 years. Paul Street was found guilty of misconduct in a public office in June. The Prime Minister says he'll look at the issues being raised about migration after a village voted to leave the UK. People in Piddington object to plans to build a centre for 1,200 asylum seekers nearby. And in sport, Hibs have sacked head coach David Gray after a poor start to the Scottish Premiership season. They lost to bottom side Kilmarnock last night, a sixth consecutive defeat at home. That's the latest. I'm Ruth McKee.
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